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Everybody in the place, put those hands in the air. Yeah, check it out one time. You know it's for real. Then transfer to you all on your set. Getting biz, come on.

Dance Classics. Let's talk more music. Jocko, The Spirit, Jan Vervoet, Belgisch werk, Fatal Insomnia, Chic, Good Times, Rise Up met What Else, and Michael Jackson. Heard song, The Honey Remix. Een hele tijd geleden. Soul Sister, Tell Me What It Takes. September, Out of the Fire. 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

Dance Classics, yes, who don't go. Joe Jackson, is he really? Gigi da Castina, l'amour de jour. And Earth, Wind & Fire, met September in Dance Classics. Hot Chocolates. Sexy Thing, the remix van Ben Librand, die meer plaats halen in de hitparade dan de originele. Een icoon in de danswereld, Ben Librand, dit is Hot Chocolate.

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when I'm awake, in my dreams, when I'm asleep. You are the reason for my smile. You are the words I speak.